Yes, that's Blue Bayou by Linda Ronstadt. We're going to continue with Jimmy Buffett and the song Margaritaville. Here is Jimmy Buffett with Margaritaville.

yes, my Blue Ridge Mountain Boy. That's one of my favorite country artists. That's Dolly Parton. And we're gonna continue now with Willie Nelson. Red-headed stranger. Here is Willie Nelson.

Through the Morning, Through the Night. That's a very nice one. We're going to continue with a very popular one. I mean, if anyone could remember this one. This one is done by Melba Montgomery. And this one is No Charge. I like this one. Anybody I think here, this one will like it. This is a favorite of mine. So let's listen. No Charge. A conversation, I believe, is a conversation between a mother and her daughter.

Yes, that's No Charge by Melba Montgomery. We're going to continue now with Waylon Jennings and the song Amanda. Let's enjoy on Layman Radio.

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Watch Care Child Development Center, located at 5100 Salem Street in the Fulton area of Richmond, Virginia, is available for registration. Hours of operation are 6 a.m. to 6 p.m., starting at ages 2 years old to 12 years of age. Students are taught the Abeka curriculum, and other services include before and after school pickup, potty training, also accepting social service payments. The number to call for more information and cost.

Aru, hope you guys are enjoying. We just got a few more songs to go. I enjoy this program today. 70s country, you can't go wrong. Watch me, that better than fried chicken, and take white tenure. 70s country music is better than fried chicken. Anybody could argue that. I still wouldn't believe them. So let me continue with some more 70s country music to quench that appetite. Make sure that appetite get happy slack when we done with you today. So we're going to continue with Glenn Campbell, and the song is You Got Your Feet in L.A. Country Boy, You Got Your Feet in L.A. Here is a Glenn Campbell to start up our final song set.

Oh yes, the good Lord, no, I'm drinking, I'm all them kind of thing. Then you must drink something, you must eat something, you know, things like that. You must watch something, you must enjoy yourself, I must say. But country music will always be better than fried chicken, right? Remember that. Blurry says so. So we're going to continue with the song by Gene Shepherd, and the song is The Tip of My Fingers. My tongue does say what he wants, right? So let's enjoy The Tip of My Fingers by Gene Shepherd.

Yes, that's The Tip of My Fingers by Gene Shepherd. We're going to continue now with the Eagles, and the song is Tequila Sunrise. This is a nice one. Let's enjoy Tequila Sunrise.

0: Yes, I never once stop loving you, because you know why? I am a gambler. I'm gambling with love, you know, so I wouldn't stop loving. So we're going to continue with Kenny Rogers and one of my favorite. Well, I enjoy Kenny Rogers' music. So we're going to play one of my favorite by him. Here is The Gambler by Kenny Rogers.
1: On a warm summer's evening, on a train bound for nowhere, I met up with a gambler. We were both too tired to sleep, so we took turns of staring

0: Oh yes, that's a favorite of many, many, many people. We're going to continue now. I like this one. This is a sort of story with some truckers. Here is where it going? Right, C.W. McCall, and the song is Convoyed. Let's enjoy on Layman Radio the song Convoyed.
1: Breaker 19, this here's a rubber duck. You got a copy on me, Big Ben, come on. Yeah, 10-4, Big Ben, for sure, for sure. By golly, it's clean, clear to Flagtown, come on. Yeah, it's a big 10-4 there, Big Ben. Yeah, we definitely got the front door, good buddy. Mercy sakes alive, looks like we got us a convoy.
2: It was the dark of the moon on the 6th of June in a Kenworth pulling logs. Cab over Pete with a reefer on and a Jimmy hauling hogs. We is heading for Bear on I-10 about a mile out of Shaky Town. I says, Pigpen, this here's a rubber duck and I'm about to put the...

0: getting intense up here.
1: By the time we got into Tulsa town, we had 85 trucks in all. But they's a roadblock up on the clover leaf, and them bears was wall to wall. Yeah, them smokies as thick as bugs on a bumper. They even had a bear in the air. I says, calling all trucks, this here is the duck. We about to

0: Negatory, Big Ben. You're still too close. Yeah, them hawks are starting to close up my sinuses. Mercy sakes, you better back off another 10.
1: Well, we rolled up Interstate 44 like a rocket sled on rails. We tore up all of our swindle sheets and left them setting on the scales. By the time we hit that shy town, them bears was getting smart. They'd brought up some reinforcements from the Illinois National Guard. There's armored cars and tanks and jeeps and rigs of every size. Yeah, them chicken coops was full of bears and choppers filled the skies. Well, we shot the line, we went for broke with 1,000 screaming trucks and 11 long-haired friends of Jesus in a chartreuse microbus.
0: Rubber duck to Sodbuster. Come on there, you have 10-4 Sodbuster. Listen, you want to put that microbus in behind that suicide jockey? Yeah, he's hauling dynamite, and he needs all the help he can get.
1: Well, we laid a strip for the Jersey Shore and prepared to cross the line. I could see the bridge was lined with bears, but it didn't have a doggone dime. I says, Pigpen, this here's a rubber duck. We just ain't gonna pay no toll. So we crashed the gate doing 98. I says, let them truckers roll 10-4.
2: 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I hope you enjoy 70s country, which I presented for you. 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And I forgot to mention one thing. 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You send me your list and I will make sure and compile it and play it out on one of my shows. So that's it for me for today. Thank you so very much for logging in and listening. I'll be back tomorrow, Reggae Night. So Thursday will be Chutney Soca Mix. Friday will be Disco Premi, and Saturday will be the Bollywood Mix. So until tomorrow, to each and everybody, again, thanks for listening and hope you enjoyed the music and the program. So my song for closing is the song Jesse Coulter, and the song is Healing Hands. Jesse Coulter and Healing Hands. So until tomorrow, to each and everybody, love, peace, blessings, and stay safe.

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0: This is the Lisa London Show, Inside the Quiet Storm. She is I am she, Lisa London, that is me. And indeed, it will be my privilege and my pleasure to spend the next few hours with you playing the best in smooth R&B and classic Quiet Storm. Good evening, family, and welcome to another edition of the show. I trust that you all are well, healthy, and blessed. And I'm good, family, and I'm excited about tonight's show because, well, as I always tell you, that music is my therapy. And whenever things weigh heavy on my mind, it's to the crates I go. And tonight is no exception. And it feels good sometimes to just steal away to a space that's safe and comfortable and familiar. And the music in tonight's show does just that for me. Now, don't get me wrong. At the end of the day, I do this show for the love of you all and for my love, the genre that is Quiet Storm. But every so often, I have to be a little selfish and play some songs that make me feel better, just to calm my spirit and bring me back to center. And I hope that these songs do just the same for you. And dare I say, there is no song in tonight's show that was produced after 1985. So yeah, I think it's the classics from the 70s and early 80s for sure. Now mind you, I don't do this all the time. It's not a dusties or pure throwbacks kind of show. I play everything, but sometimes in order to know where you're going, you must understand where you've been. Hence, we're here. And yeah, I'm going to let you all marinate on that. Inside the show tonight, I've got some music from One Way, Bootsy Collins, the Bee Gees, the Dells. Oh, honey, it's going to be great to catch that play on words. But right about now, it's time to run that hot bubble bath or shower, slip into something a little more comfortable, pour a glass of your favorite libation, and just chill with me inside the Quiet Storm. And starting us off tonight, one of my favorites from the Maestro and Black Moses. This is Barry White and Isaac Hayes with Dark and Lovely, Inside the Quiet Storm.
1: Why am I smiling? You always make me smile. You know that. Look at you. Everything about you just makes me

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You might think I'm trying to be funny, but I'm really serious this time, baby. Even though it's a cold world.

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Baby, this has got to be one of my all-time favorite jams from DeBarge. It's called Time Will Reveal. And shout out to my cousin Jackie. She was the first person to put me on to this song. And, well, you know, we have very similar musical tastes. Great minds think alike. Mind you, we were only in our teens when this song came out, but I digress. Also in that set, we heard from Zapp, featuring the late Roger Troutman, Prince, another one of my all-time favorites from the Isley Brothers with Atlantis, some Switch, Freddie Jackson, and of course, starting us off, Barry White and Isaac Hayes with Dark and Lovely. And the magic and the melanin in the music does not get any stronger than that. And for me, that set was just wrapped in love and emotion. And I was singing out loud because now, being the age that I am, I appreciate the messages in the music. Millennials, y'all just keep on living. You'll get it. Still on deck, more musical therapy, and I think I'll couple it with a shot of VSOP. Because, you know, this music invokes a brown liquor moment, does it not? And while I get into that, you all can get into the emotions with Don't Ask My Neighbor.

You know, one time things got so bad until I had to go to one of my friends and talk to him. And I told him, I said, you know, I'm having problems with the woman that I love. It seems that I call her on the phone and I just can't get her to answer. And then I went to her house and I saw a car parked in the driveway. I knocked on the door, but still my knocks went unanswered. And then I went home and I watched television until television went off. And then I played my records until I just didn't want to hear them anymore. And finally I went to bed, but I found myself waking up a few hours later. And the tears were running down my face. And my friend told me, he said, Lenny, you just ought to forget about her. But I told my friend, I said, you know, maybe you've never been in love like I've been in love. And maybe you've never felt the things that I felt. But this is what I told my friend. I said,

It's Patti LaBelle. That's all I need to say, really. Seriously, when you hear her voice and she hits those notes, it's a wrap. It's Patti LaBelle. R&B royalty for sure. And you know, the reason I put that song in the playlist tonight was to remind myself that there is at least one person in this world that loves me, even when I don't love myself so much. And I'll say that to all of you, you know, for you, there is at least one person among these millions of people on the earth. There is someone who loves you just for being you, just because of the curl in your lip when you smile, just because of the color of your eyes and your hair, just because of the way you make eye contact when you enter a room, and just because of the way you speak. They can hear emotions in your voice, be it happiness, sadness, fear, or pain, or joy. And for all that you are, they love you. See, I told you all earlier, you know, when you're older, when you've been through some things, the lyrics, the story, the messages, and the music, it hits different. And millennials, again, I say just keep on living. But truth be told, the energy in this music is why some of you all are here in the first place. Come on, somebody. Still more musical therapy for me, and I think in this set, I'll throw in a little Blue Eyed Soul. So just keep listening.

Now, I mentioned at the top of the show that the reason that I'm in the crates tonight is because music is my therapy. And when there is a lot weighing on my mind, old school just makes me feel better. And we ended that set with Zoom by the Commodores. And I know we have all had times that we wish we could just fly away. Far, far away from here and get your mind to be so fresh and clear. And that you long to see people as they want to be. Yeah, and I think at the end of the day, you know, I just want to be happy, to have joy and feel love. And when you can tap into the universe and tap into that energy, there is no greater feeling, let me tell you. But on the flip side, when it's hard and you struggle to find that energy, you struggle to find that love, that inner peace, that connection to it all, the world can be a very cold and lonely place. And yeah, that's another reason that I do this show, because I've found that this music has been and can be a conduit for finding that energy, the good energy. And if I can help you all to find the energy, to feel the love, then I've done my job. Still on deck, more old school musical therapy for me. From The Whispers, Atlantic Star, and The Manhattans, just to name a few. So keep it locked right here.

as we proceed to give you more of what you need. 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

0: Well, that is my time for this evening, family. Thank you all so much for tuning in and spending a little quality time with me tonight. And thank you all for indulging me in my journey of musical therapy. And I must say that I do feel better, a lot better, so much, much better. You know, it's one thing when you let people, places, and circumstance over which you have no control. It's one thing when you let that occupy your mind and steal your thoughts and consume you with fear and doubt and, you know, just being unsure. Then comes the music. The love comes in, the light comes in, and replaces all of it. It's like a great weight has been lifted in your spirit. Hence, I say all of that to say, don't stress about situations over which you have no control. It's not your concern. It's not your fight. Because when you can fight and you can make decisions and take actions, things change. People change. Circumstances change. Relationships change. And most importantly, you can find your peace. So while old school may not be your therapy, I know it's mine, but I hope that it has helped you to allow the music and the love to occupy your mind and your thoughts, even if just for a little while. And with love comes life. And yeah, hopefully you all feel much better for it. I know I do. Until next time, family, take care, be blessed, be a blessing, and take love wherever you go.
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1: There are many creatures on this earth who by their own choice have decided to pair, be fruitful, and multiply, sharing everything in their existence with no secrets. How envious we should be of them. What's mine is mine, and what's yours is not a mindset that should exist between a grown man and a grown woman. Unless in their heart of hearts, a desire exists to be free and live a solitary existence with secret thoughts and secret desires. Be careful. Be very careful what you ask for, and watch with glittering eyes the whole world around you, because the greatest secrets are always hidden in the most unlikely of places. Well, let's go ahead and get this thing started by issuing a storm warning. Not because of bad weather, but because of what occurs between a grown man and a grown woman. Let's begin.
2: Tell me a secret. I don't just want to know about any secret of yours.

10 minutes on the smooth side of this first hour of Storm Warning. Welcome to my favorite time of the evening. I started off this hour with a tune from Q being performed by some of the great ones, to include Al B. Shore, El DeBarge, James Ingram, and the late Barry White. On Deck, a classic originally released in 1977 by George Benson, being performed by one of the great voices of our time. Here's Phil Perry singing Everything Must Change on Storm Warning, the quiet before the storm.

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background and enticing sound from Boney James sounding smooth like butter. It's time to just be with music from Jonathan Fritzen on Storm Warning, The Quiet Before the Storm.

quiet before the storm. In the background, that was music from Mr. Christopher Cross, a tune entitled Sailing. Here's Silver Logan with her version of Sailing, right here for you on Storm Warning, the quiet before the storm.

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Right now it's 8 minutes. We've got about 8 minutes left in this first hour of Storm Warning with yours truly, Tony Hall. And you can catch me here each and every week, same time, same digital source. In the background, music from Mr. Chris Bolte asking, what are you doing for the rest of your life? 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But right now, let's keep this groove going with a message from Usher, a little tune entitled, There Goes My Baby. It's the instrumental version, just for you, on Storm Warning, the quiet before the storm.

I'm truly enjoying spending this quality time with you. So now just sit back and relax. I've got a lot of great music in store for you. What better way to close out this first hour of beautiful music than with a tune from the Jazz Steppers entitled Take It Slow? Right here on Storm Warning, the quiet before the storm.

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1: 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Or you can leave me a message on the request line at 844-588-4239. And be sure to tell me your name and where you're calling from. We're at the end of our first hour. We heard music from their 1998 release. It was the Jazz Steppers with a tune entitled Take It Slow. On deck, it's music from the great Mr. Peeble Bryson entitled I'm Soul. Into you right here on Storm Warning. The quiet before the storm.

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Or you can call me up on the request line at 844-588-4239. Hey, be sure to mention your name and where you're calling from. If there's something you wish to know, don't ask my neighbors. Ask me. 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

inside the minds of Boney James and Al Jarreau, a collaboration entitled I Still Dream. So many memories playing over and over and over, thinking of thoughts of back in the day. Here's a tune I'm sure you'll remember from back in the day. It's Love, Togetherness, and Devotion, otherwise known as LTD, on Storm Warning, the quiet before the storm.

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When someone tells you you've worked that last nerve, when they say they're done with you, when they say get out of my face, when they say there's nothing else to talk about, they're done. It's over for you. And like Major says, when it's over, it's over. I don't put retreads on my car, and I definitely don't do retreads in relationships. You're in tune to the best and the smooth sides of today's hit music. I'm Tony with you right here on Storm Warning, the quiet before the storm. 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In the background, here's music from Genesis right here on Storm Warning.

trip to the past with music from one of the great groups of the 70s. It's Genesis with lead singer Mr. Phil Collins. Phil did a lot of great music with Genesis on his own and also collaborated with many great artists such as Phil Bailey, just to name one off the top of my head. You're listening to Storm Warning, the quiet before the storm. I'm going to stay in the past a little bit in the background. Here's music from the Stylistics, a tune entitled Break Up to Make Up on Storm Warning, the quiet before the storm.

A great hit from Mr. Phil Perry, a tune entitled She's Over Me, right here on Storm Warning, The Quiet Before the Storm. 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Hey, please ensure you tell me who you are and where you are. 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

The living's easy. What makes it easy? You have to go out and work. So you go out and you do a day's work. It's so warm, it's so hot, you perspire. Yes, you perspire. And you perspire. What do you get? Perspiration. But you don't mind it because it's summertime and the living's easy. 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You come in Mr. Kelly's and you taste a while. 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And you drink. What do you get? The check. You don't mind it 'cause it's summertime. Living's easy.

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3: 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Summer Horn! Come on! 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

The group Hiroshima starting our show with One Wish. June Kuramoto from Hiroshima. Tomorrow is turning 78. She was born in Japan. Good morning. I'm Steve, the radio jazz guy, here to play for you some of the best music in the world. We're going for 3 hours with this incredible music. Today, you will hear tracks from the new CD from guitarist and vocalist Steve Oliver titled Inner Fire. Plus, the Beatles' music is so fantastic that more jazz artists have covered their songs than any other band in history. And in the last hour of the show, you're going to hear at least the top 8 covered Beatles songs. 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In Smooth Jazz News, which you will hear each hour, here's just some of the stories I'm following this week. Keyboardist Ollie Silk is releasing a new album. Kansas City's 18th and Vine Jazz District has been revitalized. And I'll talk more about those Beatles songs that have been covered by jazz artists. Coming up on Friday, keyboardist Dave Grusin will be turning 92 years old. He was born in Littleton, Colorado. And as I look through the Dave Grusin songs, I just cannot resist, because this song, Mountain Dance, was my late wife's favorite jazz song. So here it is now as we celebrate Dave Grusin's birthday.

Well, meteorological summer started on June 1st, but this morning at about 3:42 our time, summer officially began. To celebrate that, here's Donna Tucker and Summertime.

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Your first update of Smooth Jazz News is straight ahead. To take us there, it's Randy Scott. And everything is everything.

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1: Smooth Jazz News is brought to you by Connie's Mexico Cafe. Congratulations to CC Garcia from Connie's, who has received the 2026 Wichita Business Journal Women's Award. 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And they say thank you for your love and support. 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
1: Keyboardist Ollie Silk has released a new CD titled As It Stands. He describes himself as a smooth jazz ambassador. He tours internationally, and he's been in places including Mozambique, Australia, Spain, Dubai, across the UK and the United States, just to mention some locations. He's also a regular on the Dave Codd's cruises. He has played with so many people, including Gerald Albright, Chuck Loeb, Boney James, Dave Koz, Pieces of a Dream, Huge Groove, Paul Brown, and Peter White. So far, Ollie Silk has released 7 albums on the Trippin' and Rhythm record label starting back in 2006. As It Stands, from Ollie Silk, available for streaming and download now from all of the major music platforms. And the Beatles broke up over 50 years ago, and their music continues to connect with smooth and contemporary jazz artists. Smooth jazz artists have spent decades putting their own spin on the Fab Four's catalog. In fact, the Beatles rank as the most covered band in music history. Some of their songs have inspired more reinterpretations than others. That list includes Yesterday, Eleanor Rigby, And I Love Her, Blackbird, and Michelle. And that is the update this time. Steve Bauer, the Jazz Man, on your Sunday Jazz Experience.
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The Sunday Jazz Experience with Duke Ellington and Caravan. Back in April 1966, Duke Ellington and his orchestra headlined a concert at the Cotillion Ballroom here in Wichita. Duke at that time was 67 years old, and one of the warm-up bands was Paul Revere and the Raiders. The previous night, Duke Ellington performed at the Wichita Country Club. Oh, those were the days when great jazz bands came to Wichita and played all over the place. I'm Steve the Jazz Man, and I want to get into one of the CDs I'm featuring today from guitarist Jack Jezero. Streisand on guitar. He's taking songs that Barbara Streisand made famous and doing them on his guitar. From that new album, this is Jack Jezero with The Way We Were.

We are listening to Jack Jezero, his new CD, Streisand on Guitar. He has been one of Nashville's most versatile musicians and record producers for over 30 years. He's appeared on many Grammy-winning recordings, as well as having many solo albums of his own. Some of the artists he has performed with includes Garth Brooks, Faith Hill, Bruce Springsteen, Carrie Underwood, Amy Grant, Vince Gill, Neil Diamond, the Beach Boys, and jazz keyboardist the late B.G. Adair. His new project is Streisand on Guitar. This album offers 12 tracks with him reimagining music made famous by Barbara Streisand. Of course, it's available online everywhere now for streaming and download from all of the major platforms. One more song now from Jack Jezero, the CD Streisand on Guitar. This is Memory.

I'm Steve the Jazz Man. You're listening to the Sunday Jazz Experience. Coming up next hour, we'll get into this new CD from Steve Oliver titled Inner Fire. And last week we featured music from the new CD from saxophonist Steve Cole titled Sleight of Hand. Here's the title track from that new release for you on your Sunday Jazz Experience.

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8: 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Frank Sinatra did pass away on May 14, 1998. Nancy Sinatra recalls that she and her siblings were disregarded and not given a chance to say goodbye to their father. Frank Sinatra left behind a remarkable legacy. He had a very special way of making people feel special, whether it was one person sitting next to him or he was on stage in front of thousands. It's Frank Sinatra now, and Someone to Light Up My Life on your Sunday Jazz Experience.

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0: The Sunday Jazz Experience with Michael Hirschman and Any Day Now. Good morning. I'm Steve the Jazz Man with you live every Sunday morning, 9 a.m. until 12 noon Central Time, with some of the best music in the world. 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Today, I am featuring tracks this hour from the new CD from guitarist and vocalist Steve Oliver titled Inner Fire. It's his 14th solo project. He has several guests joining him to make the music, Peter White, Gerald Albright, and Will Donato, to mention some. Lately, Steve has been quite busy touring as well.
1: It's been actually one of the biggest touring years I've ever had, and I haven't been home much, but I love it, and it's just been wonderful meeting the fans and making people happy with music.
0: This is the title track to the new CD. It's Inner Fire from Steve Oliver.

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1: I work with some old colleagues that I haven't used in a long time and to play on it, and it was a joy to make. It was, about a year and a half, 2 years in the making, and I spend a lot of time on the craft of songwriting and the love I have for it in production, making the songs the best they can be.
0: The first track on this new release is titled Hookshot, and it features Gerald Albright, but not playing the saxophone. He's the bassist.
1: The first song on the album is a great opener. I always like to have an upbeat, really groove bass track, and the song is called Hookshot. And I got, believe it or not, Gerald Albright on this song, and not playing saxophone, he's playing bass. Because a lot of people don't know that he's such an amazing bass player. And so I called Gerald up. Gerald, I want you on my new album and to play bass. And he's like, oh. So he just killed it and sounds amazing. And then also there's a great drummer who I discovered on YouTube, actually, that is actually on a lot of, the songs on this album. And his name is Jimmy Branley. And I saw him play with Lyle Mays from the Pat Metheny group. And I'm a huge Pat Metheny lover. And I love Lyle Mays' composing and his compositions. So I saw this young drummer, Jimmy Branley, in playing with Lyle Mays. And I have to get a hold of this guy. So I did. I didn't know him. And I reached out. And I got Jimmy Branley to play on this first song called Hookshot.

Jeff Ryan there, and Stay Till Tomorrow. I have an update of Smooth Jazz News straight ahead to take us there. The latest from Huge Groove, the title track to his new album coming out July 17th. This is The Phoenix on your Sunday Jazz Experience.

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1: Smooth Jazz News is brought to you by Connie's Mexico Cafe. Congratulations to CeCe Garcia from Connie's, who has received the 2026 Wichita Business Journal Women's Award. 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And they say thank you for your love and support. Connie's Mexico Cafe, open Monday through Saturday at 11 a.m. at 2227 North Broadway.

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1: 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And after nearly a year of construction, Kansas City officials, cultural leaders, business owners, and residents are celebrating the reopening of the new pedestrian mall in the historic 18th and Vine Jazz District. New music venues, restaurants, and other historic jazz attractions are part of the new revitalized area. From the 1920s to the 1940s, the area around 18th Street and Vine Avenue was an epicenter for music and fostered legends including Charlie Parker, Count Basie, Ella Fitzgerald, and Mary Lou Williams, to mention some. Although jazz was not born in Kansas City, it grew up there. That's the update this time. Steve Bauer, your jazz man on the Sunday Jazz Experience. 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

0: Brian Culbertson there, and Just Another Day. I'm Steve, the Radio Jazz Guy, loving this new music from Steve Oliver. Steve has been a longtime fan and friend of George Benson, and he also got a chance to meet Rod Temperton, the man who wrote the song Give Me the Night, which was a big hit for George Benson.
1: George Benson is a big fan of mine, and he comes to my shows when I play Phoenix or Arizona area. He always comes up and gives me a big hug, and one day he comes up and gives me a big hug and whispers in my ear, Steve, you're unique like me. And I was like, I just melted. Couldn't believe he, you know, did that. And it was just like, I was forever etched in my mind and my heart of George Benson. And then I also got to meet the writer of the song, Give Me the Night, Mr. Rod Temperton. He came to my show in London at the Pete's Express many years ago. So I got to meet Rob Temperton, the writer of Give Me the Night, who wrote Thriller, and he's written all these Michael Jackson songs and so many great songs. One of my favorite writers. I had to do this song, Give Me the Night, on my new album in memory of course, Rob, who passed away. But this is for Rob and, of course, my, you know, hero, George Benson.
0: All right, let's do it right now. This is Give Me the Night from Steve Oliver on your Sunday Jazz Experience.

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1: We all have an inner fire with our passion of life or our passion with our hobbies. And it just, it fits for me because I live and breathe that. Always following that inner fire, that passion, basically. You could ignite it as big as you want it and put in whatever you can. And it's there, even if it's dimmed, you know, which in life that happens. And if it's dimmed, but, you know, it's like, you know, the gas is always there. You could turn it up and let it roar.
0: This next song, he actually has two versions on the album. One is a vocal and one is an instrumental. We'll do the instrumental right now. From Steve Oliver, the new CD, Inner Fire, this is Bounce Back.

Paul Brown. His latest CD is titled So Much to Say, and it is still at the number one spot on this week's Smooth Jazz Chart.

This is the third week that Paul Brown has been at the number one spot on the Smooth Jazz Chart. We'll see if we can hang on for another week. Jazz Beatles music's coming up, but right now here is David Longoria and Human Nature on the Sunday Jazz Experience.

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0: This is the Rock to Jazz Connection, where we remember a song that was a big hit and then play a jazz version of that same song.
2: Back to 1980 this time. The song is One Fine Day, written by Carole King. She's going to perform it right now. Then I'll connect it to jazz.

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0: 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That's the early show. The late show features old number fives. It's Blues at the Lounge. On Saturday, the early show features keyboardist Noah Williams, and the late show brings you the Jazz All-Stars, a cool jazz quartet. 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
2: When R&B groups ruled the radio. Welcome to the R&B Juke Joint. I'm your host, Kayla Sean. And there was a golden era between the late 80s and the early 2000s when trios, quartets, and boy bands reigned supreme. It was definitely a time worthy of a tribute. Y'all remember Troop? Here's I Will Always Love You on the Juke Joint.

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1: That's I Will Always Love You by Troop, recorded back in 1989. It has a writer's credit from the legendary Dallas Austin, who later went on to be the founder of Rowdy Records in 1992. You're deep inside the R&B juke joint. We're celebrating when R&B groups ruled the radio. Here's Force MDs on the juke joint.

The R&B Juke Joint can be heard on Amazon Music and Pandora. I'm Kayla, and we're celebrating when R&B groups ruled the radio. This group brought us songs like Happy, You Are My Everything, The First Time, and more. Here's Surface with Shower Me With Your Love on the Juke Joint. My

That surface inside the R&B juke joint. I would love to know your top five. Top five favorite R&B groups of all time. Hit me on Instagram. That's at the R&B juke joint. The letter R, the letter N, and the letter B. Click follow. Here's As Yet, Hard to Say Sorry on the juke joint. Mm-hmm.

I remember As Yet. And I also remember them being signed to LaFace Records. Remember that record label? Aging myself right now. You're deep inside the R&B juke joint. We're celebrating when R&B groups ruled the radio. Like this group. Here's Rough Ends.

Nice. That was my favorite track by Rough Ends that dropped back in 2002. You're deep inside the R&B Juke Joint. I'm Kayla, and we're having a good time reminiscing back when R&B groups ruled the radio. And back in 1992, a group from DC came on the scene and blessed us with If I Ever Fall in Love, Comforter, Yours, Come With Me, and more. Here's Shy with Baby I'm Yours on the Juke Joint.

0: Yeah, babe.
1: Cross-colored outfits, Patrick Ewing kicks, neon-colored felines. The 90s were a time. You're deep inside the R&B juke joint. We're celebrating when R&B groups ruled the radio. And back in 1991, this track won a Billboard Music Award for number one R&B single of the year. Here's the Rude Boys with Written All Over Your Face on the juke joint.
2: Yo, Larry, man, you think

this music takes you back to a time when people wore eight ball jackets and sheepskin coats. Back when the Wave Nouveau girls thought they were better than the Jerry Curl girls. And the Pin Curl girls thought they were better than the Finger Wave girls. Deep inside the R&B Juke Joint, I'm Kayla. We're celebrating when R&B groups ruled the radio. We talked about what your top five earlier, your top five R&B groups. If I gave you mine, this group would most definitely make the cut. Here's Mint Condition on the Juke Joint.

Honey, between breaking my heart, pretty brown eyes, and you send me swinging, I didn't know what to pick. That's Forever in Your Eyes by Mint Condition here inside the R&B juke joint. You can't have a conversation about when R&B groups ruled the radio without mentioning JoJo, Casey, Dalvin, and Devontae. Here's Jodeci.

What is your favorite Jodeci album? Forever My Lady, Diary of a Mad Band, The Show, The After Party, The Hotel, or The Past, The Present, The Future? Tweet me now. That's at Kayla Radio. That's KLA. When R&B groups ruled the radio. We were introduced to this group back in 1988. Their very first single was titled Little Walter. You can't have a conversation about when R&B groups ruled the radio without mentioning Tony, Tony, Tony. Here's Lay Your Head on My Pillow on The Juke Joint.

after Tony Rafael Sadiq went off to have an amazing solo career, Lucy Pearl was formed. And I also want to take a second to send a special rest in peace to group member Dwayne Wiggins. Continue to rest, bro. You're deep inside the R&B juke joint. We're reminiscing back to a time when R&B groups ruled the radio. Let's take it to Baltimore with Drew Hill on the juke joint.

0: know Drew Hill made a lot of y'all top five R&B groups of all times. I can't wait for you guys to send me your list. Slide in my inbox now on Instagram at the R&B Juke Joint, the letter R, the letter N, and the letter B. Here's another group in my top five, and they're actually number one for me. Here's Boyz II Men on the Juke Joint.
1: Hey, baby. I'm sorry.

I think I need to put a poll up. Is Wanya Morrison one of the best male vocalists of all time? You're deep inside the R&B juke joint. That was Boyz II Men. The answer to the poll question is yes. So maybe I shouldn't even bother posting it. I love an R&B argument, okay? We can argue all day. This is the R&B juke joint. We're celebrating an era when R&B groups ruled the radio. More of your favorite R&B groups coming up next. When R&B groups ruled the radio. Welcome back to the R&B Juke Joint. I'm Kayla. Let's take it to the ATL, shawty. Here's Jagged Edge on the Juke Joint.

That's Jagged Edge from the ATL here inside the R&B Juke Joint. Atlanta has a lot of talent. A lot of R&B groups have come from Atlanta. 112, the SOS Band, TLC, Escape. And I mean, by the time we talk about the rappers and the solo artists, we could be here all day. Shout out to Atlanta. I'm from Jersey, but I graduated from Clark Atlanta University, so I'm a little biased. You're deep inside the R&B Juke Joint when R&B groups ruled the radio. And here's another ATL group. Here's Silk on the Juke Joint.

0: when R&B groups ruled the radio. You're deep inside the R&B Juke Joint. I'm Kayla. And this track has a production credit from my New Jersey brother, KG, from rap group Naughty by Nature. Jersey in the house. Here's Next with Butter Love on the Juke Joint.
1: I gotta be real with you, baby. Just gotta let you know.

0: When R&B groups ruled the radio. I'm Kayla. This group is from Brooklyn. My mom is from Brooklyn, by the way. She grew up on Dean Street and Utica Avenue. Shout out to Brooklyn. This next group was discovered by DJ Eddie F back in the early 90s. They gave us hits such as Ribbon in the Sky, Love Thang, and Let Me Be the One. Here's intro with Come Inside on the Juke Joint.
1: Hey, what's up?
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1: Who do you think it is?
2: Oh, hi, baby. When'd you get back?
1: Got back just now.

when R&B groups ruled the radio. This group takes me back to my college days, because when I was at Clark Atlanta University, 112 was a nightclub. And at that club, we used to have a time, honey. You can't have a conversation about groups that ruled the radio without mentioning the legendary 112. When I used to bartend at the Ritz on Old National Highway, 112 stayed in heavy rotation. Here's Love You Like I Did on the Juke Joint.

Yes, ma'am. Before radio, she was definitely a bartender. I worked for a beautiful African-American married couple who owned three establishments on Old National Highway when I was attending Clark Atlanta University. It was the Ritz, the Frozen Palace, which had the cocktails that spin in the wall, kind of like a Wet Willie's, and then the sports bar was the 50-yard line. They owned all three, and they would rotate their waitstaff and their bartenders amongst all three establishments. I applied for my very first credit card. It was a Discover card, I believe, that gave me a $500 or $600 limit. And I took that credit card and immediately maxed it out on bartending school. Clark Atlanta University was where I went to study. Old National Highway was where I went to get to the money. You're deep inside the R&B juke joint. I'm Kayla. We're reminiscing back when R&B groups ruled the radio. And back in 1990, this group blew up the scene and schooled us on the kissing game. Representing Texas, here's High Five with Never Should've Let You Go on the juke joint.

0: I just want to say rest in peace to Tony Thompson. He was the lead singer of the group High Five, and we lost him back in 2007. This is the R&B Juke Joint. I'm Kayla, and I just want to take a second to say, if an old school artist, group, band is coming to your town, as a matter of fact, the way things are going in this world, they don't even necessarily have to be an old school artist at this point. If an artist that you love, were a fan of back in the day, are a huge fan of today, if they come to your town, if they come within an hour of your town and you can get to that show, please go see it. Because we have lost so many of our greats for various reasons, and you just never know what tomorrow will bring. We're celebrating a time when R&B groups ruled the radio. Here's Guy with Smile on the Juke Joint.
1: All I want you to do, baby, is lay back and relax a while. 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And I hope by the end of this song, I'll have you smiling.

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1: When R&B groups rule the radio. You're deep inside the R&B juke joint. I'm Kayla Sean. The R&B group was a big deal in the late 80s and all through the 90s. But in the early 2000s, we were still holding on. Do you guys remember the R&B group Ideal? Here's Get Gone on the juke joint.
2: Yeah, come in here for a minute. Sit down. What do you mean? Because we gotta talk.

The R&B group Ideal only released one studio album. It was produced by the legendary Jazzy Faye and Brian Michael Cox. You're deep inside the R&B Juke Joint. We're celebrating a time when R&B groups ruled the radio. And my question to you is, where would this group be had they signed to a different label? Here's Day 26 on the Juke Joint.

I remember the beautiful talent that that entire group possessed when watching them develop and form into Day 26 on Making the Band. Welcome back to the R&B Juke Joint. I'm your host, Kayla Shawn. What was your favorite song by this group? Was it Just Coolin', Casanova, or this track? Here's Baby I'm Ready by LaVert on the Juke Joint.

You can always stream the R&B Juke Joint on Amazon Music and Pandora. We're celebrating a time when R&B groups ruled the radio. And when they weren't knocking boots, they were emotional. Here's H-Town on the Juke Joint.

That's H-Town representing Houston here inside the R&B Juke Joint, and we're reminiscing back to a time when R&B groups ruled the radio. This particular group had a battle of the egos. One thought he was king because he was on Fast and Furious. The other one thought he was the king because he taught us how to ride a pony. And then the third one thought he was king because maybe he deserved all the things. Here's TGT, Tyrese, Genuine, and Tank on the Juke Joint.

Will TGT ever make a comeback? You know what groups I do hope make a comeback? Flowetry and Jodeci. I said what I said. You're deep inside the R&B juke joint, and today we had an amazing show celebrating when R&B groups ruled the radio. I did The Fellas Today, Volume 1. I think I'ma have to do Volume 2 and give the ladies their flowers pretty soon. Stay tuned for that, okay? You can always follow me on Instagram. That's at the R&B juke joint. The letter R, the letter N, and the letter B. And once again, thank you so much for listening. Until next time.

Good afternoon. Welcome to another exciting Jazz Cafe right here on your radio. I'm Keith Wonderboy Gardner. It's going to be an exciting time right here on the cafe. What I need you to do is hit me up on Facebook, Keith Marcellus Gardner. 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M-A-R-C-E-L-L-U-S, and the Instagram, wonderboy.gardner, wonderboy.gardner. And, of course, the telephone number here, 804-310-1665, 804-310-1665. However, no pictures. It's all about the music right here inside of a Jazz Cafe.

That's music from Hank Crawford and Misty Keith, Wonder Boy, God on the right hand side of Jazz Cafe on your radio. Thank you very much for listening to this exciting, good music. Here's Hank Bala and Keep Holding On right here on your radio.

That music from Solex, and that one is called Full Moon. Keith Wonderboy going to right inside the Jazz Cafe on your radio. And here's some more music here. Some Greg Manning, and this one is called Groovin' right here on the Jazz Cafe.

0: is going to do my time right here inside the Jazz Cafe on your radio. 26 minutes after the hour. That's what it says right here. I'm going to make sure it says the right thing now. Yeah, 26 minutes after the hour. Keith Wonderboy Gardner, thank you very much for listening to the Jazz Cafe on this exciting afternoon. And I'm glad you are spending your day with me. Coming up on the outside spring, got some Pat Metheny. And, yeah, we're going to play that real soon. So don't you go nowhere. Stay right here. And I will return with some more good jazz. 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

0: come on. 4400 Jefferson Avenue, Newport News. 1417 West Pembroke Avenue, Hampton. 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

Bob James and Angela Keith, Wonder Boy Gardner, right here inside the Jazz Cafe on your radio. Thank you very much for listening. Here is music from Julian Vaughn, and this one is called Over and Over on your radio.

That is music from Bruce Riley and Shoulda Coulda with... Well, I'm going to say some more to that, but that's all it is to it. Shoulda Coulda. Keep one foot gone right inside the Jazz Cafe on your radio. Thank you very much for listening. Here is Chris Stantring and How Deep Is Your Love on your speaker.

the Corner to My Time right here inside the Jazz Cafe on your radio. It is 50, coming over 55 minutes after the hour. That's what it's coming up on. I'm Keith Wonderboy Gardner. Thank you very much for listening to the Jazz Cafe every weekday on these exciting radio stations. Yes, indeed. And we're here every Monday through Friday, 12 noon Eastern, 11 a.m. Central, 10 a.m. Mountain, 9 a.m. Pacific, 8 a.m. in Alaska, 6 a.m. in Hawaii, 7 p.m. in Johannesburg, 5 p.m. in the U.K., 3 p.m. in Brazil, 2 a.m. in Tokyo, 1 a.m. in Beijing. Did I get it right? It's 55 minutes after right now in Trinidad. We're on there, too. So there you go. Coming up on the other side of the break, got some more exciting music for you. Don't You Go Nowhere. It's got some Chick Corea and a whole lot more jazz. Don't You Go Nowhere. Stay right here. I'm Keith Wonderboy Gardner, and I will return.

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That is music from George Duke, and that one's called After Dinner Drink. He was the boy gone to right hand side of Jazz Cafe on your radio. Thank you very much for listening. Here is music from, I'm looking right at this, and it says Joe Somerville. And this one is called Your Options on Jazz Cafe.

That is music from John Kerry, Out on the Town. Keith Winterbrook on the right inside the Jazz Cafe on your radio. Thank you very much for listening. Here's Walter Beasley, Can It Be Real, right here on your speaker.

In the quarter of my time, right here inside of the Chess Cafe on your radio. It's coming up on 25 minutes after the hour. Really, it's coming up on that. It may be still at 24 after. And, yeah, really. But we're still playing good jazz. We're playing good jazz today right here on these exciting radio stations. I'm Keith Wonderboy Gardner. Thank you very much for listening to the Jazz Cafe. Every weekday, hit me up on my Facebook page, Keith Marcellus Gardner, Keith Marcellus Gardner. 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Then you can find me on Twitter, God Marcellus, GardMarcellus, God Marcellus, GardMarcellus, and Instagram, wonderboy.gardner, wonderboy.gardner. What is it? Wonderboy.gardner? I can't even remember my own Instagram name. Wonderboy.gardner. That's what it is. I just looked at it. And the telephone number here, 804-310-1665. 804-310-1665. I got some music from Dave Brubeck on the other side of the break. So don't you go to the West Dave right here. And I will return with some more good jazz.

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That is music from Walt Scott Hamilton and the Jitterbug. Keep Wonder Boy going right here inside of a jazz cafe on your exciting speaker. Here is some more music here from Scott Hamilton, All Too Soon on the Jazz Cafe.

That is some good music right there. That was from, I'm looking right at it. It said, Richard Riley, Family Tide, Keep One of Wood Garner, right inside the Jazz Cafe on your radio. Thank you very much for listening. Sometimes my screen moves on me, and that's how it happens sometimes. Here's David Moore and Slingshots on the Jazz Cafe.

It's a quarter to my time right here inside of the Jazz Cafe on your radio. It is 55 minutes after the hour. Again, 55 minutes after the hour. Keith Wonderboy Gardner right here on the Jazz Cafe on your radio. Hey, I'm going to have to let Static X Radio Dash reload to go at the top of the hour. And we'll be joining them again on tomorrow, 12 noon Eastern. To all those that are listening to Static X Radio, yeah, we'll be back tomorrow to play some more music for you. But in the meantime, everybody else is going to get some David Sanborn, so don't you go nowhere, stay right here. And I will return.

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That's beautiful, Bob Baldwin, and I want to be where you are. Keith Wonderboy Gardner right here inside the Jazz Cafe on your radio. Thank you very much for listening. Here is music from Bonafide, and this one is called X-Ray Hips on the Jazz Cafe.

That was from Norman Brown and Heart to Heart. Keep Wonder Boy Garden right inside the Jazz Cafe on your radio. Thank you very much for listening to this exciting, good music. Here is one from, I'm looking right at it, this thing says, Travis Vega and Philly Out right inside of the Jazz Cafe.

0: It's going to my time right here inside the Jazz Cafe on your radio. It is 24 minutes after the hour, 24 minutes after the hour, probably almost 25 minutes after the right now, but we are about almost there, so there you go. Yep, tell you, 25 minutes after the hour. Keep Wonder Boy Garner right here on the Jazz Cafe, and thank you very much for listening to the Jazz Cafe on this exciting day. Thank you, thank you, thank you very much. Thank you. We're here every Monday through Friday, 12 noon Eastern, 11 a.m. Central, 10 a.m. Mountain, 9 a.m. Pacific, 8 a.m. in Alaska, 6 a.m. in Hawaii, and 2 a.m. in Tokyo, 1 a.m. in Beijing, 7 p.m. in Johannesburg, 5 p.m. in the U.K., 3 p.m. in Brazil, and it's 2:25 in Trinidad right now. Yeah, 25 minutes after the hour of 2 in Trinidad. So there you go. Coming up, we got some more music to play before we get up out of here. Got some Ryan Montano, and that's on the other side of the break. So don't you go nowhere, stay right here. 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

That's Kim Waters. In the deeper name of love. In the deeper name of love. Keep on the boy Gardner right inside the Jazz Cafe on your radio. Yeah, I want to make sure that's what this is. Yeah. In the deeper name of love. Yeah, that's what it's called. All right. It's me, the bear. Stop the love right here inside of a Jazz Cafe.

That music from LeBron Dennis and Kiss and Tell. Keith Wonderboy Gardner right here inside of the Jazz Cafe on your radio. Thank you very much for listening. Here's LeBron and Groove. Let's see, Groove City. I think that's what it says. Let's see. Yeah, Groove City on the Jazz Cafe. I got something right for a change.

0: Hey, that's going to do it for me. I've been enjoying playing the exciting music for you right here on the Jazz Cafe on this exciting afternoon. Thank you very much for Alicia and Beverly and Sam and Randy and the fine folks at Static X Radio Dashboard for letting me run my mouth with a microphone and play some exciting music. And I will be back next time to do it all over again on the Jazz Cafe. This is Keith Wonderboy Gardner saying, take care! And as one of them would say very graciously,
1: and be safe.

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3: 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Let's go ahead and kick this thing into overdrive right here on Memory Lane. Oh yeah, I came to play this evening. In the background, here's music from Lakeside, taking a fantastic voyage on Memory Lane.

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This hour, we're going to hear music from the Whispers, Atlantic Star, Uncle Charlie, the OJs, and a whole lot more. So it's time to put on your dancing shoes, sit back, and jam. On deck, it's music from the Whispers. It just gets better with time right here on Memory Lane. Memory Lane.

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I've got about another 4 minutes left in this first hour of Memory Lane, so just sit back and dig while I do it to you in your eardrums right here on Memory Lane.

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Hey, I'm your main man, Tony Hall. At the top of our second hour, I've got lots of great music in store. So keep it locked, sit back and chill, nod your head, do what you gotta do. In the background, it's music from The Whispers, Wetting Your Whistle, right here on Memory Lane.

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0: Well, family, the street lights are starting to flicker, so it's time for me to fade this thing straight to gray. 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

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We have an exciting show for you that will bring you much joy. Helping us get started in set one of this hour, trumpeter Alex Parchman featuring Jordan Love with Lavish. He's at nextparadigmmusic.com. And joining him on keys, Greg Manning covering The King of Pop with Remember the Time, and I absolutely love this version. He's at gregmanning.com. The music is ready, the mood is set. So

0: rich tones and smooth phrasing. That was bassist Jacob Webb featuring saxophonist Jasmine Gent with Nothing Better. He is also at nextparadigmmusic.com. I tell you, this show is a total jam session, and I assure you that you will want to add all of this jazz deliciousness to your favorite playlist. 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We'll be right back.
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2: 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You have been a big part of our growth. For that, we say, without you, there would be no us. 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

0: 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That was saxophonist Philip Doc Martin with Doctor's Orders. 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And joining him also on saxophone, Tariq Clark with Come On. He's at tariqclarkmusic.com. And I tell you, this weekend it's all about smooth indulgence, music that you can feel and taste. And I tell you, it gets no smoother than this. Set 2, that's coming up next. It's the Smooth Jazz Weekend. I'm Tina E.
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0: That track reminds me of a late night bite that hits just right, smooth, easy, and exactly what you need. 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

us up to take us home on the final stretch of the Smooth Jazz Weekend. On flute, that was Brandon Marcel, featuring Ilya Sorov with Sunset. He's at soulrockinflute.com. And coming out to gate in set three of this hour, the incomparable saxophonist Kirk Whalum with That's the Way Love Goes. 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And closing out the show today on bass, Julian Vaughn, featuring Vandell Andrew with Afro Nights. He's at julianvaughnmusic.com. It's been an honor, an absolute pleasure. I'll see you next weekend.

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1: die. Yes, that's Yami Bolo with Jah Gives Life. Like he said, the message is in the music. He gives life, he can take it away. You have to live with togetherness with your brothers. We're going to

Glory to Jah. I would like to say blessings to my good buddy Ray. Good evening. Blessings to you. Also to my good friend Jay Whitfield and Victoria, who's also logged in and listening. Blessings to you both as well. And to Anika, Genesis, Kyrie and Carissa and all the rest at home there. Blessings to you all. Hope you guys enjoy the music here on Layman Radio with me, Samaru. Reggae Night is the program, and we're going to continue with the song by, where it gone? Barris Hammond, and the song Sing Glory. So let's all sing the praises of that Almighty. Sing the glory. Sing the praises. Let's enjoy Barris Hammond.

There's Luxy with a song Glory Morning. Morning Glory, sorry. Luxley and Morning.

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2: 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Hope you guys are enjoying the music as far. We're going to start off this second song set with a requested music. This one is from my good friend Jay Whitfield, a.k.a. The Flying Scotsman. Also, Victoria with him as well. So, hope you guys enjoy this song. What you have requested here is Peter Tosh with Legalize It. Let's enjoy on Lehman Radio.
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the voice of Harisha with John will never leave I alone. We're going to continue now with our feature artist, Jah Melody, and the song Jah Alone, Jah Alone, Jah Melody, Jah Alone. 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

0: 400 Jefferson Avenue, Newport News. 1417 West Pembroke Avenue, Hampton. Chick, Chick, Chicken is still cooking for you. Because they got chicken feet. Chick, Chick, Chicken, you know they got seafood. Chick-A-See Jefferson Avenue has a drive-through window. Stop by today.
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3: 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We are into our second hour of Reggae Night with me, Samaru, on the number one station on the World Wide Web. That's Lehman Radio. I would like to send out some blessings. Blessings to Asha Kamachi, who's logged on and listened. Uncle Harry, Auntie Ramday. Blessings to you as well. Also to Jennifer. Blessings to you. Hope you guys had a wonderful day and enjoying your evening with the entertainment, of course, by Lehman Radio. Also to my good buddy Ray, blessings to you as well. Also to Jay Whitfield and to Victoria Gray, the Flying Scotsman, and his friend there, Victoria. Blessings to you both as well. Also to Anika, to Jim, to Carissa, to Genesis, to Kenrick and all those at home there, Kyrie and all those at home there, blessings to each and every one of you. Also to, I forget anybody, Glenn, aka Bestie, blessings to you as well, and to everyone out there in cyberspace who are logged on and listening, blessings to you as well, and God choices, blessings to each and every one of you. So we're going to continue the music with our, most of them enjoy this segment of the show. This is our reggae cover song set, and we're going to start off with the reggae version of Charlie Puth, One Call Away, the reggae version of One Call Away by Charlie Puth.

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1: 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Coming up in this song set, we got a couple songs, not really retro, but a couple older songs. 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Let's enjoy and welcome to the second half of Reggae Night.

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Hope you guys enjoy that mini song set there by our feature artist, Jam Melody. Coming up right after this is our rhythm song set. So do stay.